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Or right after coffee, or right when I can't eat. 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Still got sand in my sweaters from nights we don't remember. Do you miss me like I miss you? Messed around and got attached to you. 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

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Everybody's saying that the scat man stutters but doesn't ever stutter when he sings. But what you don't know, I'm gonna tell you right now that the stutter and the scat is the same thing. You're on the scat man.

My message to you. 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If the scat man can do it, so can you. I hear you all ask about the meaning of scat. Well, I'm the professor, and all I can tell you is while you're still sleeping, the saints are still weeping, 'cause things you call dead haven't yet had the chance to be born.

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'Cause I'm only human after all, and you're only human after all. Don't put the blame on me.

0: 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What did you expect to find? What did you expect?
1: There's going to be a future.
2: It's your responsibility to do something about it.
0: Well, I have the key in my hand. All I have to find is the lock.